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2: Let's get the party started. 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

0: 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Okay, I feel the temperature rise. All right, temperature. TDI Radio.
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TDI. 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Hit the road, yeah. Don't you come back no more, no more, no more, no more. Hit the road, yeah. Don't you come back no more.